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0: felt the desire to switch teams and revealed he was closer to leaving the sport entirely than signing for a rival. The new contract, which adds 2 more years to his previous deal, was announced ahead of this weekend's Dutch Grand Prix at Zandvoort. We've got more details pouring forward in the international scene as stories continue to pour in concerning sports stories we've seen all across from the exciting world of sports. The NBA is also gearing up for the new season and we'll be keeping you updated with all the latest happenings. But one more update coming in from Foreign Stories says the US Open would offer the biggest prize money in Grand Slam history with a total of $108 million on offer, marking a 20% increase on last year. The singles champion will receive $5.5 million each in a 10% increase on 2025. First round losers will take home $140,000, which is $30,000 and 27% more than last year. The prize pool includes a $2 million contribution to a welfare fund, which leading players have been demanding from all the Grand Slams. So this is a good one. We'll keep you updated with all the stories coming forward right here on Sport Extra. Let's head for a break right now. When we come back, the football stories from Nigeria next.
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All right, let's go now to football stories from the Nigerian scene. We gathered at Edo Queens have arrived in Ouagadougou, Burkina Faso, against ahead of the WAFU-B qualifying tournament for the 2026 CAF Women's Champions League. It continues with 21 players, 12 officials departed Lagos on Thursday, traveling through Lomé, Togo, before completing the final journey for their Burkina Faso, where their qualifying tournament will be staged. We also know that there are stories popping forward from the Nigerian football scene. The National Sports Commission yesterday described as untrue reports that the federal government has ordered members of the Nigerian Football Federation to resign with immediate effect. Rather, the National Sports Commission and other relevant organs are meeting with the federal government to find a way to re-engineering the country's football for better performance after a series of failures that have seen Nigeria failing to qualify for major championships in all age categories. Now, recently, the NSC reportedly moved to set up a normalization committee to manage the NFF pending the resolution of important issues affecting the growth of the game. Still a Nigerian football story is right here. We've got this coming forward where former sports minister Sode Dare confirmed he would be in Owerri, Imo State, to attend the Nigerian National League yearly general meeting holding today at the Rockview Hotel. Dare, who is currently President Bola Ahmed Tinubu's special advisor on media and public communications, has continued to support sports development across the country. Speaking of the AGM yesterday, Dare said, "I will be in Owerri to support the NNL, where George Alu and his team are doing a great job." We look forward to that. Let's head now to football. For the stories concerning footballers, Norwegian club Molde FK have agreed a long-term contract with Nigerian midfielder Daniel Daga and keep him at the club until the summer of 2031. 19-year-old joined Molde ahead of the 2025 season and has steadily developed into an important member of their first team squad. And there are more stories from Nigerians. Charlton Athletic have announced the signing of Super Eagles goalkeeper Otto Okonkwo on a season-long loan from Wrexham. The 6'6 goalkeeper becomes the Addicts' eighth summer signing as the club continues to strengthen its squad ahead of a new campaign. The 24-year-old subsequently gained valuable experience during loan spells with Crewe, and starting off from Arsenal and the Austrian side Sturm Graz, and have helped them to the Austrian Cup win. So it's a good one for him. He's been capped 2 times by the Super Eagles. We're looking forward to seeing what next in his illustrious career. Let's switch over now to international football stories. We've got quite a lot of updates ahead of

0: this weekend's football action. There's quite so much to go through. Remember, we'll get action coming forward from the Liga. It starts this weekend. Marseille will open things up for us at 7:45 p.m. later tonight. They are up against Strasbourg. Both teams under new management will be hoping for a difference this time around. Now, there'll be more football matches also lined out on Saturday in the French Ligue 1. Troyes will take on Paris FC, Toulouse against Lyon, we'll see Nice against Lorient, Le Mans, who had newly promoted side, which will battle against Brest, while second place Lens will welcome Auxerre in one of the games coming forward on Saturday in the French League. And also to open up the French League campaign, PSG, the champions, will wrap up match day one at 7:45 p.m. on Sunday. Their way to Reims would also see Le Havre against Monaco, and Angers will take on Lille. Now, we know PSG's Ligue 1 opener against Reims has been relocated by short notice because of damage to their pitch by the extreme heat. Now, Sunday's match will now take place at Reims, Roseland Park. The LFP confirmed on Wednesday. PSG said the pitch at the Parc des Princes has deteriorated so much that the current condition did not allow the match to be held under satisfactory circumstances, particularly regard to the safety and physical well-being of the players. Let's switch to the DFB Cup. Yeah, DFB Cup. There'll be games coming forward this weekend. Greater Fort on Sunday against Bochum. We'll also see top teams including Union Berlin against Eintracht Braunschweig. There's Dynamo Dresden in action this weekend. Not forgetting Fortuna Düsseldorf. They will take on Bundesliga side Freiburg in one of the games to come forward. Now, there'll be a few more matches coming in from the DFB Cup. Borussia Dortmund in the mouth-watering fixture will start things off against Bayern Munich, 7:30 p.m. That's the Super Cup, I beg your pardon. There'll be other DFB Cup games to watch out for. There's Bayer Leverkusen against Wiesbaden. We'll also see games featuring the likes of 1860 Munich against Holstein Kiel. And not forgetting RB Leipzig will take on their opponent in the DFB Cup. That's Eintracht Trier. It's one of the games to come forward. There'll be more matches to look out for. Remember, the DFB Cup starts tonight. We'll get Kaiserslautern against Mannheim. Hansa Rostock will take on Stuttgart in one of the games featuring some of the big sides. Eintracht Frankfurt will also be in action today, starting from 5 p.m. In Spain, we'll get match day two forward as Real Betis and Real Sociedad. Well, they slug it out later on today. There'll be more games coming forward as Valencia take on Celta Vigo. Athletic Club will do battle against Sevilla. Jose Mourinho's campaign will start off as his side. Real Madrid travel to Espanyol. That will be 8:30 tomorrow for one of the games to begin their campaign after missing out on match day one. Atletico Madrid will be hoping to make it two wins from two. They're up against Champions League-bound Villarreal at 4 p.m. on Sunday. We'll also see Getafe against Racing Santander, while Champions Barcelona start things off on Sunday, 8:30 p.m. They are away to Elche. We've got more updates from the European Football Leagues coming forward in terms of games lined out. The Premier League begins tonight. Champions Arsenal will open their campaign against Coventry City as one of the games will come forward. There'll be more matches, including the early kickoff tomorrow. Manchester United are away to Hull City, the newly promoted team. There's Everton against Crystal Palace, the third promoted side. Ipswich Town will take on, well, last season's surprise package, Sunderland at 3 p.m. Nottingham Forest will entertain Leeds United, while Brentford will do battle against Tottenham at 5:30 p.m. We'll see more matches coming forward as Brighton take on Aston Villa, Manchester City against Bournemouth, and Newcastle will entertain Liverpool at 4:30 p.m. Remember, we'll bring you action from these games and all the other great stuff you'd love to hear on our package in our sister station, Lagos Talks 91.3 Sports. On Footballer 913, we get all of this for you, including all the action live in partnership with the BBC. Let's head now to transfer stories and share details coming forward. Liverpool have had a £50 million bid rejected by Brighton for their winger Yacouba Minte. The 22-year-old Gambian international has scored 10 goals and provided 9 assists in 73 appearances for the Seagulls. Minte, who joined Brighton from Newcastle for £30 million in 2024, plays primarily on the right wing and is currently recovering from a left injury sustained in a friendly against Roma earlier this month. There are more stories coming forward from the transfer world as it concerns players. We gathered Aston Villa have had a bid worth around £80 million plus add-ons rejected by Southampton for defender Taylor Howard-Bellis. Aston Villa are looking for new recruits, with England defender Ezric Konsa set to join Arsenal for more than £50 million. Howard-Bellis has been at Southampton since 2003, initially on loan, and has won England cap in the 2024 Nations League match against Republic of Ireland. Southampton, who finished fourth in the Championship last season before the Spygate scandal ended their playoffs, understood to want around £25 million for him. Started off his career for Manchester City, but never played for the first team, so says the story. Let's look through a few more transfer stories coming forward as we start off a new campaign. We got that footballers are still poised to make moves. Some of such names continue to dominate the headlines. We'll be bringing out all the big updates for you right here. We gathered that there is a new signing. Burnley have completed the signing of Feyenoord defender Ahmedovic. That's a good one to see forward. We also know that Aston Villa stepped up interest in AC Milan's Christopher Nkunku. The stories are still emanating, so we'll gather up and pick up all the latest details to share with you right here on Sports Extra. Now, Everton, we gathered, are expecting Ndiaye bids. We hear Arsenal and Saudi Arabia as some of the interested parties. They are keeping their options open as Jack Grealish is their number one target. And we know that Manchester City have inquired about Liverpool's Adam Walton, but told the midfielder is not for sale this weekend. His contract expires in 2029. City have also signed out Manicone of AS Roma. That could be another option for them in this transfer window. We look forward to seeing all these details. We'll share them with you as we get them right here on Sports Extra on the Beat. You can do what you need to do to get the latest. We'll get a fresh package of the show coming later on. Remember, you can follow us on social media at The Beat 999 FM. I'm at Femi Farrell. I'd love to hear from you. All the great stories and updates coming forward. It's a Friday, so you should go out, do great things. But on the ball, everyone, remember to stay safe.
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2: My sisters used to call me Agbalitkoma.
3: Me? I was the undisputed champion.
2: I calculated traffic like a math professor. As a makeup artist, it's wild. To get to an event, I'll calculate traffic. To hang out at grandma's, I'll calculate traffic. To pick my sister from school, I'm calculating traffic. And to top it off, I'll still arrive late because... Traffic! I needed a way to survive these hours of traffic. Because in Lagos, you never back down. Instead, you move differently.
3: What did I do?
2: I did the same thing you did. I hopped on the fastest way to get me everywhere. The Lagos Blue or Red Rail Line. Because tell me why I should be doing bus boost in traffic for 45 minutes when I can get from Mautu to Marina in 10 minutes if I'm on the Lagos Blue Rail Line. Even the other day, when I had an Owambe event in Ikorodu and then Ikoyi, on the same day, my staff kept saying it was impossible. Until I showed them my latest link-up, we planted ourselves gidigba in Zilag Ferry. Then on those days when I have to get to Ojota to visit Granny and hang out with my sisters, I link up through the Okwebi Mende Link Bridge and cut straight through Mende, landing right on Ojota doorstep without hitting a single bottleneck because the roads are smooth. And the best part, Lagos isn't done yet. The blue line is going to stretch from Mautu to Okokomaiko, and then the Lagos Badagry Expressway is getting wider roads too. Dedicated BRT lanes and a central rail corridor. You see Lagos, no be like before.
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2: 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It's your boy Fresh Young, man. I'm out here at Beat FM. You already know it's good.

Hello, how are you? What's happening, people? It's your boy, Olamide Badu. I feel like make I give now one or two polo based on in it, but you need to help anybody now. Kilo one, now beat self. It's your boy, Olamide Badu. Keep it locked down. Oh, shit.

0: in to Margarita, Chocolate City, Black Bones, and Noondave right here on the Morning Rush on the beat, 99.9 FM, the heartbeat of Lagos. Don't forget, when we come back in a couple of minutes, it'll be officially time for MTN Fresh. All right, real quick in the news, let's take a look at what's going on. So Diddy could face criminal charges linked to Tupac's murder. Now, if you've been following up, there's been a new investigation, you know, going about for Tupac's murder. So it, with the new trial going on, it looks like he may be charged in connection with the murder of rapper Tupac Shakur, which happened in 1996. Now, according to what is being reported, if prosecutors are able to prove the involvement of former Compton Crips gang, that's the leader Dwayne Keith Davis, in orchestrating Tupac's murder, Sean Combs, that's Diddy, could be subject to prosecution. Now, the first hearing in the Tupac case murder case was held August 18th, and Davis pled not guilty. The trial is expected to last for about a month, and if convicted, the 63-year-old former gang leader could face up to life in prison. Now, in 2023, Davis' home was searched, and several computers, boxes of photographs, and materials related to Tupac were seized, and the former leader of the Compton Crips was arrested later that year. Now, after this, Davis claimed that the producer, that's Diddy PDD, ordered Tupac's murder. And so on September 13, 1996, unknown assailants opened fire on a car in Las Vegas carrying 25-year-old Tupac Shakur when he died a few years later. So with that, with all this going on, if the prosecution could prove to it, then Diddy might be facing, you know, another set of prosecution. Just pray for him that it doesn't happen. Another artist in America is going against Trump, and she slammed him for using her music again. Ariana Grande to Trump, "Your truth is false. Stop using my tunes." She once again called him out for using her music in one of his presidential social videos, and again the superstar told him to get lost, literally. Now, Trump posted a rally video on TikTok that included several messages about his truth, all set to her hit "We Can't Be Friends." So he used her song, and the post also said in the captions, "Men can't have babies and should never compete in women's sports." And as she did before, she essentially told him to, "Excuse me, sir, you might like to keep quiet in the comments. Never use my music again. Also, your truth is false." That's what she said. So some artists have actually, you know, back in the day have told him that, "Look, don't be using the told Trump, don't be using my music to support your nonsense, you know, thingy." Those are artists like Beyonce, Celine Dion, Rihanna, Sabrina Carpenter, and others have called out Trump's administration. So I feel like he really needs to chill. He really needs to back down. All right, the Morning Rush here on the beat, 99.9 FM.
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7: 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You're the professional by day, artist by night, friend, lover, biker, believer, all before the sun goes down. And somehow, in every single version, you show up fully. No half measures, no apologies. Now, that's the reality of so many Nigerian youth. Not one thing, not one lane. Many lives living in one body and showing up 100 in all of them. Yes, you're just being you, and MTN sees you as you leave it 100. 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You do not explain yourself. You just show up in whatever version of you that today demands. And you give it everything. So continue to do you and leave it 100 with MTN. Till I catch you next time, guys, I'm out.

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1: 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Truly, we've come a long way together. Cheers to the next.
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0: Toma by Nesim and Viruta right here on the Morning Rush on Beat 99.9 FM. Before they heard Teddy Swims, Break Up in Reverse, Niniola with Raining. Before that, Jube with Hardest True, Beyonce coming through Morning Dew. SMTN Fresh happening right here a few minutes before the top of the hour. Let's run through the billboard real quick. At number 10 in the US, it's Be Her by Ella Langley. At number 9, Man in Need by Olivia Dean. Still at number 8, Dracula by Tim Impala and Jenny. At number 7, So Easy to Fall in Love by Olivia Dean. At number 6, I Can't Love You Anymore by Ella Langley and Morgan Wallen. At number 5, Hate That I Made You Love Me by Ariana Grande. At number 4, Boston by Stella Lefty. At number 3, Being By Now by Morgan Wallen. At number 2, I Knew It, I Knew You by Taylor Swift. Still at number 1, She's in Texas by Ella Langley. In the UK, at number 10 is On Tonight by Silver Bumper. Boston with Stella Lefty at number 9. Brand new entry at number 8 by Madonna and Kylie Minogue with Love Sensation. Great Expectation by Sienna Spiro at number 7. At number 6, Hit That I Made You Love Me by Ariana Grande. At number 5 is Stupid Song by Olivia Rodrigo. Number 4, Moving to the Sun, Hugo, Imael Angel and Alternate. At number 3 is Choosing Texas by Ella Langley. At number 2 is Die Die, the FIFA World Cup official song of 2026 by Shakira and Burna Boy. At number 1, Rain Me In, Sam Fender and Olivia Dean. 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Of course, we're going back to the music, and I'll be playing you Sienna Spiro, and this one is called Great Expectation.
1: On August 8, 2001, we made a commitment to our nation. A commitment to be there whenever our people wanted to dream bigger, reach higher, and do more. 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Truly, we've come a long way together. Cheers to the next.

0: experiment.
1: Hot Baby by Ola and AJ Bobo right here on the Morning Rush, on Beat 99.9 FM, the Heartbeat of Lagos. It's about time for me to take off. But before I do, I leave you in the capable hands of the one and only Abig Money.
2: Who that?
1: Say who that? I don't know. One girl like that. Who that? My name is Abig. One gear. Not wow, person, one gear.
2: Alpha.
0: It's Friday, I'm happy.
1: See? Yay. I feel like someone that they beat. Because I need to sleep.
0: They didn't whoop you?
1: They did not beat me. I went to Galu for money. But it was worth it.
0: Listen,
1: was worth.
0: Adulthooders. I saw a video where somebody was saying, you think the easiest part is when you're in college. See, once you graduate.
1: No, once adulthood. I feel like, no, I don't think so. I think, maybe, I don't know about, because I don't know about the states.
0: Worry about.
1: I don't know about the states, but you see here. And once you enter 100 level, your parents start to abandon you gradually.
0: I know.
1: They start, that's what I'm saying. I don't know how it works over there, but here, once you enter 100 level, your parents start to abandon you gradually. Let me tell you why. Because it's not like they will not send you money, but you will not see your way through school.
0: But
1: somehow,
0: even
1: somehow.
0: At that, they still look out for you, right? But let's be honest, it's when you graduate, that's when you be like, ah, I need to find a job. I need to make it in life. I need to buy my first car if you already don't have one. I need to do this. I need to do that. Let's be honest. You're still chill when you're in college. You're like, well, yeah, all you have to worry about is just passing and getting that degree.
1: Come on. That passing and doing that degree, just make sure you don't have carryover, especially if your parents are the ones paying your school fees. Once you have one carryover like this, you will not hear the last of it.
0: I ain't gonna lie. I never did care. I never had to retake classes in college. The only time was if I dropped a class. Like sometimes, in America, I think 4 weeks is the last time you're allowed to drop a class. If you don't drop it after 4 weeks, then you're failed. If you don't attend, that means you're failing. And you still have to pay complete for the class.
1: But I think it's everywhere, because even here, if you miss a class for a certain number of times, some lecturers probably prevent you from writing the exams, or you even fail the whole course completely. I had one carryover, and that's because the lecturer decided to fail everybody. I don't know what the guys... You know when somebody's old? And so what now happened was we now had to report the case to the HOD. And then he now had an investigation done into it before everybody was like, okay, this is why, this is why. So they had to retake the test, do papers and all that kind of thing. I was just like, yeah, at this point...
0: My own situation was... It was
1: insane.
0: It was anatomy. Yeah, it was my sophomore year in college.
1: It's crazy.
0: I took this anatomy class. Yes, my professor was this very mean Igbo woman.
1: And
0: I don't know what it is.
1: Your village people followed you to.
0: No, I don't know what it is. Like every time I have gotten a Nigerian professor, they did too much.
1: Oh no,
0: no,
1: it's not just. So the thing is, it's not just there. Here is even worse. If your lecturer is a woman, start praying, casting, and binding. Especially if you're a babe, then make matters worse. You're not finer than her. You're in trouble. Female lecturers in this country, I don't understand. Either you're finer than her, or you dress better than her, or they just look at you like you're one rich man's pekin. It's insane.
0: Crazy.
1: And it's not just private schools, or even in like federal and state schools, it's insane. Because sometimes lecturers look at us students and feel like, oh, our parents just gave us silver spoon and sent us. Especially if you're going to a private school, it's actually annoying. But hey, it is what it is. Friday, what's happening on the show?
0: It's Friday.
1: Yeah.
0: I mean, we've got Weekend Loading on the show today. I mean, you know what? I need to probably start doing something different with Weekend Loading. If there's anything happening or you have any idea of any fun places, send it. Let's share it with the rest of the world. Let's share it, because I know you people like to be outside. We've got Weekend Loading today. It's also Good Vibes Friday, you know? Go ahead and share your wins for the week. Let's talk about it. Doesn't have to be a big deal.
1: My win for the week is that I saw the end of the week.
0: Bro, I was about to say
1: that. Is a win for me.
0: Well, my win for the week is that I saw the end of the week without whooping nobody's behind. Do you get? Yes.
1: Because Lagos will frustrate you.
0: No,
1: my
0: for
1: God.
0: Real. I feel like everywhere I went to this week, somebody tried me. Oh, Jesus. So yeah, and also on you know, as weekend start a pack, we've got our life.
1: What are you doing this weekend?
0: I'm gonna see my mommy. I haven't seen my mommy in almost a year. My mommy's in town. She's in Nigeria. I'm going to eat her food.
1: No, don't go and eat now.
0: So if you see me on Monday and it looks like I gained like a couple pounds, no, you cannot come, Fola. You can't come.
1: She's her enemy, your ops.
0: Yes.
1: Right? You have found, you have ops now.
0: Because I am sharing food. Her food.
1: Because of food.
0: But you know one thing about my mom? She loves to cook. I don't know. I'm the opposite.
1: I'm coming to your mother's house.
0: She
1: just
0: loves
1: let me know. Just let me know. I'm coming
0: cook.
1: There to come. Tell her that somebody that is coming.
0: Don't be surprised if I pull up with a whole tray of jollof and cool.
1: Please bring it. Like, bring it. Bring it.
0: She used to do that for me and my old, like when I lived in Maryland.
1: Yes. Yes.
0: And
1: resist,
0: my old job,
1: excuse me. Resist the urge today, shall
0: fried
1: I?
0: Fried rice and chicken.
1: Resist the urge, shall
0: sorry,
1: I?
0: Jollof.
1: Bring the food. Bring the food. Bring the food. That's all I
0: just. But in this kind of situation, even if she sends me with food, I will solo it.
1: I will beat you.
0: They play.
1: Okay. You're coming to this office on Monday.
0: They
1: will just hear that two OAPs battling out because of food. Headline.
0: Big.
1: Headline, big time.
0: That would be a very interesting headline.
1: I swear down. So, BFM OAP is one in morning rush, one in the midday rush. This is why they are fighting.
0: The question is, what are you doing this weekend, Mrs.? I just want to be at home and sleep.
1: Because that's all I'm going to do this weekend. I'm going to be home. Okay, I might go see my mom. I'm not sure yet.
0: How about you get out the house and go see your mom? And next week, we should probably go kayaking like we planned to.
1: Excuse me, can you not bring this up right now? Now you're forcing on the spot. Everybody make a wish. 11-11. Thank you very much.
0: Yeah. So at this point,
1: 11-11, everybody make a wish. With that being said, it has come to the end of the morning rush for the week. Be back again on Monday, 6 to 11 a.m., bright and early. You know, you get to have fun because I want to hear gist on Monday about what you did over the weekend. Please don't ask me because I'm going to be in my bed all weekend. Nobody should stress me. Yeah. Excuse me, information. Yeah, I'm speaking to you specifically. Abby, don't give me side eye. Anyway.
0: I'm over here minding my business. You know what I'm saying?
1: Here is, see, this is the right song. Do Nothing. Even though it's related, it's not related to anything that I'm going to do, but it's Ruga, Musa Keys, and Young Stunner. And so it's called Do Nothing. Have a great weekend. Love you. Bye.

The Beat 99. The Central Bank of Nigeria, CBN, has called for greater adoption of alternative payment channels to expand access to financial services and stimulate economic activity. Acting Director of Corporate Communications and Investor Relations Development of the CBN, Hakama Sidi Ali, made the call at the 2026 CBN Fair in Lokoja, Kogi State. The event, which focused on driving alternative payment channels as tools for financial inclusion, growth and accelerated economic development, was organized to educate the public on Apex Bank's policies, reforms and consumer protection initiatives. Dongobe State Governor Muhammadu Yahaya has approved 200 million naira for the relocation of Tudunhatsi Market to Duku Road, with an additional 60 million naira earmarked as compensation for residents and traders affected by the exercise. The Commissioner for Information, Moses Kiari, discloses in a statement on the latest government approvals, saying the intervention was aimed at improving urban planning, traffic management, and the safety of traders and residents. The Akwa Ibom State government said it is targeting a total of 110,000 women for empowerment across the 31 local government areas of the state through cooperative societies in October 2026. The state governor, Umu Eno, announced the plan during the launch of the federal government's Rural Empowerment Initiative and the distribution of liquefied petroleum gas cylinders in Uyo, the state capital. Eno, who described women's empowerment as critical to social welfare and a major component of his administration's Arise agenda, said at least 300 women would be selected from each ward across the state for the program. Off the shores of Nigeria, a plane crash at a remote United States Air Force site in Alaska has killed 8 people. According to the military, the civilian contracted aircraft crashed at the airport at the long-range radar site in Cape Newnham on Alaska's southern tip. Rescuers who reached the crash site confirmed that there were no survivors. Moving on to sports stories, where Mikel Arteta said Arsenal will embrace being hunted by their title rivals as the new Premier League season kicks off, with the champions facing Coventry today. Just 34 days after a captivating World Cup came to an end, the Premier League returns, with Arsenal aiming to cement their position as English football's preeminent force. The Gunners have the honour of playing the opening game of the season at the Emirates Stadium before a packed slate of top-flight matches across Saturday, Sunday and Monday.

0: And then the same men's stories, British rapper Young Philly will face a retrial on 3 rape charges in Australia after a jury cleared him of several sexual assault offences, but could not reach a decision on others. The YouTuber, whose real name is Andres Felipe Valencia Barrientos, was charged with repeatedly raping and assaulting a fan after performing at a nightclub in Perth in 2024. He denied all 10 charges, and last month, a jury found him not guilty on 3 counts of rape. That is the news. Thank you so much for listening. I am Anastasia Rafua. Good morning.
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All right, Lagos, that was Riches by Booty Long right here on the Midday Show. All right, what's popping, Lagos? Finally, it's Friday. Yes, it's Friday. Friday that everybody has been looking forward to all week. Yeah, I know you've been looking forward to Friday because I've been looking forward to Friday. You see, that day has finally arrived. And somehow, I feel like it just feels like any other day. I don't know if it's just me. Because Monday, Tuesday, Wednesday, Thursday, we're counting down. Friday, please come. I can't wait for Friday. Ah, when Friday comes, I'm outside this weekend. Ah, yes. Then Friday comes and you're like, oh yeah, Friday's finally here. So what are we going to do? Now, the real question is, what are we actually doing this weekend? Because I know some of you have been planning since Monday what you're doing this weekend. So let me know what you're doing this weekend. Anyways, it's currently 11:46. I'm Abby and you're locked in the Midday Show on the Beat 99.9 FM, the heartbeat of Lagos. All right, so today on the show, we've got weekend loading coming up. We've got hot topics, weekend edition. Also, it's good vibes only Friday. It's time to talk about our wins for the week. It doesn't have to be anything major. You know, like I said earlier, my win for this week is just the fact that I survived this week without having to beat anybody up because Lagos frustrated me this week. And of course, we've got our weekend star pack coming up at 3 with our live DJ right here in the studio. So let's get into this Friday. Let's have fun. All right, let's get back to the music real quick. This one is called Before Davido, featuring Maya Kun and Fela.

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4: 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My name is Benson, but you know me as Buju. Anyway, you're listening to the Beat 99.9, the heartbeat of Lagos. 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

All right, that one was Girls, the Kid Laroi featuring Kehlani Roy here on the Midday Show with Abby on the Beat 99.9 FM, the heartbeat of Lagos. All right, Lagos, it's currently 11 minutes past 12 p.m. We've got Weekend Loading coming up next. So if you know you have plans for, or you want to be outside the sucre and you don't have plans yet, I got you covered. Also, if you have plans or you're going to any exciting event this weekend, you can also share with the rest of Lagos. So, you know, don't be stingy. Go ahead and send those in. Let us know. Go ahead and send it to our WhatsApp number, 081-0265-0209. Sharing is caring. Don't get kip. Anyways, don't go nowhere. We have Weekend Loading coming up. All right. But let's get to the music. This one is called Trance by Quavo.

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Now, you speak particularly, let me speak really to those ambitious listeners, right? Maybe you're an executive, an entrepreneur, a professional, a business owner, a leader, maybe a high achiever. There's nothing wrong with being ambitious, no. And I believe in excellence. I believe in growth. I believe in stretching yourself. I believe in becoming the best version of yourself. But there's a danger. Achievement can become addictive. You reach one goal immediately. What's next? You get the promotion. What's next? The position. You grow the business. How do you double it? You receive the award. What award comes next? You buy the house. What's the next investment? And before long, we stop celebrating what we prayed for because we are already chasing something else. Let me say this again. Sometimes we're so busy chasing the next thing that we don't enjoy the thing that we once prayed for. And that's really, really worth thinking about. So, are you experiencing your life or are you documenting it? Okay? Because social media, Now don't get me wrong. I enjoy capturing special, beautiful moments. I love photographs. And honestly, grief certainly gives you plenty of opportunities for beautiful photographs. But I noticed something about modern travel. Sometimes we arrive somewhere beautiful. And before we have even experienced it, we're thinking, where should I stand? Which angle? Portrait? Landscape? Is the lighting good? Should this be a reel? What caption should I use? And suddenly the experience becomes content before it even becomes a memory. So here's my etiquette question once again. If you didn't photograph it, would you still enjoy it? Could you watch a beautiful sunset without posting it? Could you eat an extraordinary meal without photographing it? Could you sit somewhere spectacular and simply stand there for 5 minutes? No camera, no video, no caption, just you and the moment. Because there is a difference between capturing your life and experiencing your life. The etiquette of being present is so important. So you might be wondering, Janet, what does all this have to do with etiquette? Well, I dare say everything. Because etiquette isn't only about manners. It's about awareness. Awareness of yourself, awareness of your environment, and awareness of other people. Being present is a form of courtesy. If I'm having dinner with you, but constantly looking at my phone, I'm physically there, but I'm not present. And if my child is telling me something and I'm answering emails, I'm there, but I'm not present. And if I'm on holiday with my family, but I'm taking calls throughout the day, I am there, but I'm simply not fully present. And if somebody is speaking to me at a networking event while I'm scanning the room for somebody more important, I am there, but I'm not present. Presence is not simply where your body is. Presence is where your attention is, and your attention tells people what you value. So, stop saving your life for later. Okay, when you think about it, many of us are constantly saving our lives for later. When I get promoted, I'll relax. When the children finish school, we will travel. When the business stabilizes, I'll take time off. When I retire, I'll enjoy myself. When I make enough money, when things calm down. But when exactly is later? You know, life has a habit of moving while we are busy planning to live it. This doesn't mean abandoning responsibility. It means recognizing that joy cannot always be postponed. Use the beautiful dinnerware. Wear the dress. Book the lunch. Call your friend. Take the walk. Celebrate the birthday. Take the holiday. Sit with the parents. Sit with your parents. Laugh with your children. Have dinner with your spouse. Enjoy the home you worked so hard to build. And I'm going to tell you again, stop waiting for a special occasion to enjoy the life that you already have. Sometimes being alive is the occasion. I want to quickly talk about something many professionals are also guilty of, going on holiday, but taking the entire office with them. Does that sound familiar? You arrive in Greece, a beautiful hotel, beautiful view, beautiful weather. And what do you do? You open your laptop.

0: I'm just checking one email. 3 hours later, you're still working. Or you're sitting at the pool answering WhatsApp messages. Or you're having dinner while checking the office group chat. Are you on holiday or are you simply relocating your office somewhere prettier? Of course, sometimes something urgent happens, yeah, but if your organization cannot survive a few days without you, then there may be a bigger leadership question. Have you delegated? Have you empowered your team? Have you created systems? Do people know how to make decisions without you? Sometimes our inability to disconnect isn't evidence of how important we are. It may reveal how we may still need to build trust, structure, and delegation. Wherever the next cultural journey takes us, you got to remember, travel with curiosity, observe with judgment, without judgment rather, learn from difference, connect with people, and bring home more than photographs. Have a fantastic weekend ahead. As always, remember, think etiquette, think Janet. Bye for now. Till next time.
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Yeah, that was Midnight Sun by Zara Larsson right here on the Midday Show with Abby on the Beat 99.9 FM, the heartbeat of Lagos. All right, Lagos, it's currently 3 minutes past 2 p.m. on this beautiful Friday afternoon. I'm just so happy every time I say Friday. It's been a long week. But yes, it's time for good vibes only right here on the Midday Show. And, you know, let's celebrate our wins for the week. Yeah, big wins, small wins, random wins. I don't care. It doesn't have to be anything major. If it made you happy, we're celebrating it right here on the Midday Show. Go ahead and send it in on our WhatsApp number at 081-026-50209. All right, let's get back to the music real quick. Coming up next, this one is called Too Fresh by Victoni.

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0: All right, that was Georgia Smith, and that one is called You Lied, I Lied, right here on the Midday Show with Abby on the Beat, 99.9 FM, the heartbeats of Lagos. All right, I hope your Wednesday is going well. It's currently 3 minutes past 3 p.m. right here on the Midday Show. And you know what that means? It's time for the Weekend Starter Pack. We have DJ Boosie J right here in the studio, ready to get us hyped. Apparently, today's, what he call it? You said, I'm a piano? Huh? Okay, for my piano lovers, it's called Three Steps. So it's Three Step Friday. Get your dancing shoes ready. If you're home, pour yourself a glass of wine or whatever you like to enjoy. And let's get this weekend started right here on the Midday Show.
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0: position my energies.
1: Wait.
0: That's my lesson.
1: Can we do this again?
0: What happened?
1: Who you get that matching tattoo with?
0: Nobody. You think I have time for that? Can I matching tattoo with you? I'm not even done uncle. I don't even do uncle now. I'll now go and do matching drawing. My skin particulars. As per, I'm so jobless. Sorry, if you have a matching tattoo, I didn't say you're jobless. Before you now say that. That's how she said that.
1: I'm jobless.
0: You are kind of jobless. Lucky. I didn't say that. Please, I beg.
1: It's looking like a relationship tattoo. Like, you know that infinity. Forever you are now.
0: Can you draw tattoo?
1: Hey. Anna.
0: So you can draw tattoo for somebody that you love them. You draw them on your body.
1: I know.
0: As per, Tunji.
1: No, Tunjiko.
0: I don't know now.
1: Femini.
0: Why would I come and draw a tattoo of you on me? There's so many things to draw. I can draw elephants. Standing for strength and virility or
1: that's
0: whatever.
1: That's the most random thing ever. Elephant? Mm-hmm. Really?
0: It's strong now.
1: Strength.
0: Yeah. They do draw. You don't see elephant tattoo.
1: I've seen it actually a couple times.
0: Mm-hmm. There you go. So yeah. That's it, man. Block out. What did I say? I was going to say. Guys, it's weekend. Yeah. What's happened on the weekend? Where are we going? What's the vibe?
1: It's giving vibe. And you know, my mom is around. She's in Nigeria.
0: Wow. So I gotta go see my mom. I told this lady that she will buy me Sephora.
1: And don't worry now.
0: I'm so excited.
1: I have to find somebody who's coming to Lagos.
0: I can help you find. Don't worry.
1: What are you looking? What do you want to buy from Sephora?
0: I have things. I can send you a list.
1: It's giving. Send me your cart. I've not heard that in a minute.
0: You know what, guys? Hey, please. I want to say something. I've decided, right? Like, I think about my life a lot, and I think about my life in many aspects of my life. Do you understand me? Now, the aspect I think of a lot is also romantic aspects.
1: Yeah.
0: You cannot. Except you are a liar.
1: Right.
0: From the pits of earth fire.
1: How far?
0: You have to think about that aspect of your life, right?
1: Fair.
0: The thing about it is this. I am always like, I always think about, like, if I was dating myself.
1: Yeah.
0: The things that I would do. Like, I would be such a
1: You would be such a romantic MF.
0: If I was Timmy Boy. As in... No,
1: but
0: who is the biggest Omo boy you know in town?
1: If you were Timmy boy though, will you have the same character as Timmy girl though? It might not be the same.
0: See, my eye is twisting me.
1: It's twitching
0: because I'm loving. I'm in love with Timmy boy.
1: You know what?
0: Imagine you're just like. You're dating Timmy boy. You just come to work already. You just say, "Ma, there's a coffee waiting for you."
1: Jesus.
0: Your special order, your frappuccino. You just, you're just really.
1: Imagination wants to wound Timmy boy.
0: Honestly, oh my God, me. I'll be like, and then my lyrics will be like. I'll be like, Fola, I'll just be sending you songs. Like you just be in the middle
1: Let's
0: of the day.
1: Let's communicate.
0: Like
1: with
0: now,
1: songs.
0: Victoria's album is out. Now I'll just send you.
1: You know
0: listen
1: what?
0: To that baby. I think. You will not listen to the song. It's my life, but she murdered it. You be like, that's just a perfect man from heaven.
1: Okay.
0: Oh my Jedina, eh? And it's not even about going to the fancy places. I'll just say, Abby, where your soapers? I'll just come and pick you up. I'll just take you.
1: I'll make you
0: just enter the car, right? You will just see cooler. They will just already be cooler. We'll now go on Coastal Road. We'll now wind down. I would have made your succulent dishes.
1: Wait, what are we looking for on Coastal Road?
0: Nice, you'll just be driving and seeing the atmosphere, the temperature, the wave, the beaches. And you'll just be...
1: You know what?
0: Oh my God.
1: You people really need to see. Tell me you're a character. Seriously.
0: I'm saying something. The lovers are dead.
1: You know
0: the
1: what?
0: The lovers are dead.
1: Can I be honest with you?
0: I can romance you to the level that Mama Joko Sibibai. Did you understand? Mama gets full scap shit. I would write you a love letter. Ma was sending.
1: I mean, you're right.

0: house.
1: I mean, you will just be here. They'll just bring you an envelope.
0: Like,
1: madam, you think you
0: know what?
1: Chauffeur Sue, as me. By the time you open it up, you will just read, Dear Abby. You'll be like, ha!
0: Come on now.
1: Night falls.
0: What? You know what?
1: Did I spend money? No. But Kalamole will be saying, what do you bring to the table for 50,000 naira pasta? Come on! The novels are dead, man!
0: Can I be honest with you? I feel like the last time I kind of experienced the whole sending songs to communicate love or this thing, wow, I was in my freshman year in college.
1: But were you not excited?
0: I was excited. But low-key, life got too serious now.
1: Did you understand that? There's no lovers.
0: It got so serious. Life got way too serious
1: now. That's why even love music, they don't do love music again. Ruga said your girlfriend love a girlfriend of a girlfriend. What happened to my life? Everybody said the tears are coming out of your heart because you're so in love with me, man. Come on.
0: You know what?
1: There's so much gangster for this place, man.
0: I'm leaving. You know what?
1: I get love back. Praise, where are you? Come outside.
0: I give up. I'm leaving you, Terry, for you people. I'm leaving Terry before you.
1: Come on, man. I'm tired.
0: Oh, my goodness.
1: Please, love somebody today. Be creative with your loving.
0: I'm hearing.
1: Be
0: young
1: creative.
0: Man. Young man in the studio.
1: Just have an idea of bombasting our mind, but not for bad things. Don't let her see a like on that lady's picture. Bombast her with other things.
0: Bombast me with other
1: Surprise
0: things.
1: Surprise her with other than Kelechi. Surprise her with love.
0: Kelechi.
1: Thank you so much. I'm on pace.
0: You know what? I am leaving Timmy for you people. Because honestly, she's on a different vibe. She came to the studio looking all fine. And then now, she's just in a love mood. Anyways, thank you for spending part of your Friday with
1: me. You want something? You understand my meaning?
0: I'm going to go home and go eat my mother's food. You know what? I'm leaving you people to deal with Demi B tonight. Anyways, I'll be back on Monday. Till then, you know what? If you like, give up. Bye-bye. This one is Raining by Niniola. I don't know.

0: 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I know. I'm going to do something that I don't think I've ever done before. Because Biola always says I give him a hard time. But, like, honestly, I don't. Biola is actually very, very, very romantic to me. And Biola actually takes care of me. Like, honestly, it's... I don't want to cry. Sorry, one second. It's very emotional. If my car breaks down, I call Biola. If I need suya, I call Biola. If I need to buy perfume, I call Biola. If I want a meat pie, I call Biola. If I want to go for a rave in Lagos Island, I call Biola. If I want to hang out with the Egbons and get sprayed a bit with a constant, like, just flowing, you know, is this 703? You know what I mean? The thing that gets you a bit wavy, yeah. You know, I call Biola and he will answer my call. If I need somebody to drive me from Egbeds to Ikoyi, I call Biola. And he'll answer me. So I'm just really dedicating this air check to Biola. And I just want to say thanks for, like, always just being there when I call. So I'm going to sing you a song as well as play you a song. This is a very emotional moment for me.
1: Guys.
0: And I think this song just, it says it all. It says everything I'm trying to say to you in my heart.
1: Oh, this is so romantic.
0: So let me go. 1, 2, 3, go. Always on top. Why are you laughing? I'm really expressing myself, Yella.
1: I
0: gave you my baby. You're not always there when I call. He doesn't actually pick up the phone. But he's always on time. And I give him meat pie. So yeah.

0: Okay. Baby.
1: Yeah, I don't know about the singing part. Amen. Yeah, Tammy is a special person, man.
0: Honestly,
1: you are one of the nicest people I've ever met in my life.
0: I got to stop. You're like, I wasn't ready for this. You don't have to do it back.
1: Yeah, no, I'm not.
0: It's weird.
1: I'm not trying to do anything back, but hey, yeah. Shouts to everybody listening right now. If you have that special person in your life as well, you know, somebody that kind of makes everything easy for you, just let us know. 0810-265-0209. Yeah, Timmy gets mad at me all the time. But
0: a lot.
1: He's not leaving.
0: You know, because there's good doesn't mean there's bad. And you know, the bad is like, but you know, we're focusing on the good.
1: He said the bad is like, oh, God.
0: I feel like we are going to start a rumor. Guys, do you think it's giving starting a rumor? Let's know what we're doing. It's juicy. 0810-265-0209. I'm going to play Viola the song that I dedicate. I have sang the song part. Now the dedication part. This song is brand new from Victoni. Features Viola.
1: I love the song as well. So, yeah.
0: Viola loves the song. Kosha. And there's nobody who's going to send him this song. Vice versa. So, like, it's not even a
1: bit like, I'm so sad I love like that.
0: I said it's vice versa. Crazy. Like, nobody's going to send me this song. Let's be for real. Nobody's sending me this song.
1: I don't believe
0: they
1: that.
0: They can't send, ha, I'm a warrior, yo. One bob, me the war for ya. Yeah. But, definitely not the song.
1: Oh, God.
0: So I'm dedicating this song to Viola because, yeah, there you go.
1: Amen.
0: It's called Twin.
1: Okay.
0: McTurney and Fella.
1: Shout out to you, Twin.
0: Shout out to you, Twin.

0: Honestly, like, Biola has four people for me, actually. It's so hot.
1: Yo.
0: But guys, apparently, you people have a lot to say. It's the Drive Time Show on the Beat 99.9 FM 709, and we're just really bigging up people that we know we care about, but we don't really act like we do.
1: Yeah.
0: Biola, who's on the phone?
1: This first message is from David. He said, this is so romantic, Tammy. No rumors allowed, chat.
0: Oh, man.
1: You get me?
0: He's giving incest.
1: This other one is from Aki, because we also said that, look, if there's anybody out there that makes your life easier, give them a shout out today. I think this is a special edition on the Drive Time Show. This message is from Aki. It says, hello, Biola and Tammy. I want to do a shout out to my personal roomie, Bella, for always making sure there is food in the house, even when things was rough for me. She kept my house neat and tidy, and I don't know what I would do without her. She is the best.
0: Aki, I love your message.
1: Yes.
0: I think brilliant. It's so sweet.
1: Yes,
0: it is. I just hope your personal roomie is not your wife. And you're calling her. But because what is a personal roomie?
1: What's going on?
0: Is there something more personal than your own personal roomie? That personal means she's roomie. Personally in your like own room.
1: Personal roommate.
0: On your bed, side by side, aka your here, wife. Man. Aki, is your personal roomie your wife? Don't stress me. And if that's your wife, that's the most Yoruba man title ever. I know, lady, your personal roomie, meaning now. Come on. I've known her from time.
1: Am I a parawani?
0: Yeah, we're actually in concert. That lady have like your five children. Well, shout out Aki.
1: And shout out to Bella as well. I know it's not easy, because I'm sure she probably has work that she's doing as well. But then to take time out to make sure that there's always food, you know, and everywhere is neat and tidy, you know, that's
0: crazy, man.
1: That deserves all the accolade in this world. So shout out to both of you, man.
0: Yeah.
1: And even if you people are more than roomies, safe.
0: That's the juicy one, because I'm going to start saying that. Okay, but I don't have any. Ah, God, it's bad to be lonely. That's how I saw on Instagram. They did their meme. I've been looking up quickly here.
1: Meme.
0: You know the meaning of it, huh?
1: Yeah.
0: This thing is scrolling. They said potential nickname for your kini, your partner.
1: Yeah.
0: I saw some.
1: What?
0: You know the one that connected to me?
1: What?
0: Idon. You can call your baby Idon.
1: Idon.
0: Ah.
1: Yeah.
0: My own.
1: That slaps.
0: Yeah, slaps. Get
1: that
0: me.
1: That slaps, man.
0: And they had so many ones. They had many ones.
1: Hey.
0: My mechanic, all of them.
1: I know that mechanic is Raz.
0: No, but I like it. So, guys, don't steal that name. Idon, please. Where is my Idon now? I want you to just be doing Idon. I want to be called Idon me. Hey, you know me. I feel white people. Oh my, I'll be so romantic to love.
1: But you know
0: did
1: what?
0: You know that?
1: Yeah, yes. Of course. You are one of the sweetest people I've ever met. Again, I keep saying that.
0: But
1: I think my mechanic works as well.
0: My mechanic?
1: Yeah.
0: Ah. No problem.
1: You have to think good. About that. Yeah, you get me.
0: That means they are first destroy you to fix you up.
1: Do you understand?
0: Why do you need
1: oil changing?
0: Brain box. I don't know about that name. What name? What creative name are you calling your lovers? I've also seen a lot of memes about Arista's song with Zayn. First of all, it's an amazing song.
1: It is.
0: If it doesn't get a Grammy, we are all going to find a way to go and tell everybody in America to kneel down and raise up their hand.
1: Including Mama Africa.
0: Include. Ah, Mommy. No, they won't put the song in Mommy category. This is more R&B
1: you
0: now.
1: Know what? You see, all of these people are waking
0: if
1: up.
0: If they put this song in Afrobeat, then they also need to be beaten.
1: VMAs took an Afrobeat category.
0: Normally, we don't need this. Sorry.
1: They did.
0: Let's be frank. MTV, do they have office? Between me and you. What's the closed office one? So anything they are doing, they don't have money to print that certificate. So just leave them where they are.
1: God.
0: But you see.
1: Oh, God.
0: This is R&B now. Plus, yeah. They're white. You know when they put picture in it, so it's going. This song is going. But what I found funny is, first of all, some people said nobody have used my picture to do this. You'll be my heaven, baby. First, second is that I'm seeing funny memes of like people fighting their heaven, baby, because we're finding out a lot of these relationships. The bass boost inside is crazy, and I love those. There's one of Patience Ozokwo just like biting the throat of this guy, and the meme says, me with my heaven baby.
1: Yeah.
0: I feel like that's
1: Nothing makes a crazier meme than like old Nollywood movies.
0: Honestly, so those people like they're just
1: special,
0: goated.
1: Special people, man.
0: That being said, this is another song dedicated to the personal roomie.
1: Yeah, Bella.
0: Bella.
1: Shout out to you, Bella.
0: And everybody in between who has their heaven baby with them. Oh. Won't you be my heaven
1: baby? I hope we're not even giving these guys some ideas right now, Aki. If there was nothing involved.
0: He's good to have the idea.
1: We're giving
0: him. But at least give us gist so that we'll be like, we can't have people on our us, let's home with you now. Okay?
1: That would be a great love story.
0: That would be a great love story.
1: Honestly, man.
0: Sponsored by the Beat 99.9 FM. Okay, so let me get it right for them. Aki, move closer.
1: Uh-huh.
0: Is the light dim? Please, this is the best place if you off light. It's a panel. PET. I'm going to say off their lights. Which area is your area? Uh-huh. Good. Now, just say, you're taking light, man. Are you doing that? Hey, now just use your lights to now put on your touch lights. It'll be like mistake. It'll now be small light. You now just where's this my Spotify doing like this? Boom. Are you ready? Let's go. Good luck again. Rumi, come closer, Bella. If you have soft, open.

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0: swan, so I get it already, let you know what I want.
1: If we did a midnight call, would you pick up or